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2: This evening, cloudy with scattered showers and a low of 9. Tomorrow, it'll be mainly sunny and 18. Showers for Monday, 17 degrees. Then on Tuesday, periods of rain, a high of 18. Current weather conditions can be found anytime on the Napa Auto Parts Portage Prairie weather page on your Portage online app. I'm Judy Peters.

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5: This evening, cloudy with scattered showers and a low of 9. Tomorrow, it'll be

0: Mainly sunny and 18. Showers for Monday, 17 degrees. Then on Tuesday, periods of rain, a high of 18. Current weather conditions can be found anytime on the Napa Auto Parts Portage Prairie weather page on your Portage online app. I'm Judy Peters.
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3: This evening, cloudy with scattered showers and a low of 9. Tomorrow, it'll be mainly sunny and 18. Showers for Monday, 17 degrees. Then on Tuesday, periods of rain, a high of 18.

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3: This evening, cloudy with scattered showers and a low of 9. Tomorrow, it'll be mainly sunny and 18. Showers for Monday, 17 degrees. Then on Tuesday, periods of rain, a high of 18. Current weather conditions can be found anytime on the Napa Auto Parts Portage Prairie weather page on your Portage Online app. I'm Judy Peters.

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1: This evening, cloudy with scattered showers and a low of 9. Tomorrow, it'll be mainly sunny and 18. Showers for Monday, 17 degrees. Then on Tuesday, periods of rain, a high of 18. Current weather conditions can be found anytime on the Napa Auto Parts Portage Prairie weather page on your Portage Online app. I'm Judy Peters.
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2: This evening, cloudy with scattered showers and a low of 9. Tomorrow, it'll be mainly sunny and 18. Showers for Monday, 17 degrees. Then on Tuesday, periods of rain, a high of 18. Current weather conditions can be found anytime on the Napa Auto Parts Portage Prairie weather page on your Portage Online app. I'm Judy Peters.
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2: This evening, cloudy with scattered showers and a low of 9. Tomorrow, it'll be mainly sunny and 18. Showers for Monday, 17 degrees. Then on Tuesday, periods of rain, a high of 18. Current weather conditions can be found anytime on the Napa Auto Parts Portage Prairie weather page on your Portage Online app. I'm Judy Peters.
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Well, she walked right up to me, handed me a beer, gave me a look like, let's get out of here.

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2: A few clouds and 9 degrees. Later today, mainly sunny with a high of 18. Showers on Monday, 17 degrees. Then Tuesday, periods of rain with a high of 18. Current weather conditions can be found anytime on the Napa Auto Parts Portage Prairie weather page on your Portage Online app. I'm Judy Peters.
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5: A few clouds and 9 degrees. Later today, mainly sunny with a high of 18. Showers on Monday, 17 degrees. Then Tuesday, periods of rain with a high of 18. Current weather conditions can be found anytime on the Napa Auto Parts Portage Prairie weather page on your Portage Online app. I'm Judy Peters.
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0: We know you're busy. You've got work, kids, hobbies, maybe a cat that thinks it's the boss. We get it. 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
1: A few clouds and 9 degrees. Later today, mainly sunny with a high of 18. Showers on Monday, 17 degrees. Then Tuesday, periods of rain with a high of 18. Current weather conditions can be found anytime on the Napa Auto Parts Portage Prairie weather page on your Portage Online app. I'm Judy Peters.

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2: A few clouds and 9 degrees. Later today, mainly sunny with a high of 18. Showers on Monday, 17 degrees. Then Tuesday, periods of rain with a high of 18. Current weather conditions can be found anytime on the Napa Auto Parts Portage Prairie weather page on your Portage Online app. I'm Judy Peters.
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2: A few clouds and 9 degrees. Later today, mainly sunny with a high of 18. Showers on Monday, 17 degrees. Then Tuesday, periods of rain with a high of 18. Current weather conditions can be found anytime on the Napa Auto Parts Portage Prairie weather page on your Portage Online app. I'm Judy Peters.
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2: A few clouds and 9 degrees. Later today, mainly sunny with a high of 18. Showers on Monday, 17 degrees. Then Tuesday, periods of rain with a high of 18. Current weather conditions can be found anytime on the Napa Auto Parts Portage Prairie weather page on your Portage Online app. I'm Judy Peters.
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3: A few clouds and 9 degrees. Later today, mainly sunny with a high of 18. Showers on Monday, 17 degrees. Then Tuesday, periods of rain with a high of 18. Current weather conditions can be found anytime on the Napa Auto Parts Portage of Prairie weather page on your Portage Online app. I'm Judy Peters.
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2: A few clouds and 9 degrees. Later today, mainly sunny with a high of 18. Showers on Monday, 17 degrees. Then Tuesday, periods of rain with a high of 18. Current weather conditions can be found anytime on the Napa Auto Parts Portage Prairie weather page on your Portage Online app. I'm Judy Peters.

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lean in a six pack. $20 and a shoulder tap. 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
2: A few clouds and 9 degrees. Later today, mainly sunny with a high of 18. Showers on Monday, 17 degrees. Then Tuesday, periods of rain with a high of 18. Current weather conditions can be found anytime on the Napa Auto Parts Portage Prairie weather page on your Portage Online app. I'm Judy Peters.
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2: A few clouds and 9 degrees. Later today, mainly sunny with a high of 18. Showers on Monday, 17 degrees. Then Tuesday, periods of rain with a high of 18. Current weather conditions can be found anytime on the Napa Auto Parts Portage Prairie weather page on your Portage Online app. I'm Judy Peters.
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1: Hey, it's Ryan Fox, and this weekend we're all over the brand new album from Kenny Chesney, Silver Sands Marina. 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
2: A few clouds and 9 degrees. Later today, mainly sunny with a high of 18. Showers on Monday, 17 degrees. Then Tuesday, periods of rain with a high of 18. Current weather conditions can be found anytime on the Napa Auto Parts Portage Prairie weather page on your Portage Online app. I'm Judy Peters.
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6: A few clouds and 9 degrees. Later today, mainly sunny with a high of 18. Showers on Monday, 17 degrees. Then Tuesday, periods of rain with a high of 18. Current weather conditions can be found anytime on the Napa Auto Parts Portage Prairie weather page on your Portage Online app. I'm Judy Peters.

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4: A few clouds and 9 degrees. Later today, mainly sunny with a high of 18. Showers on Monday, 17 degrees. Then Tuesday, periods of rain with a high of 18. Current weather conditions can be found anytime on the Napa Auto Parts Portage Prairie weather page on your Portage Online app. I'm Judy Peters.
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Why? How did I get so L-U-C-K? Why? How did I? How did I?

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1: Good morning, I'm Judy Peters. Mainly sunny today and a high of 18. Your forecast details are coming up. North Norfolk Reeve Ed Heppner is seeking another 4 years in office. We get more from Portage Online's Mike Bloom.
2: Heppner says his approach to municipal government began with a desire to change how issues were handled.
3: Well, basically, the reason I ran is because I seen we were too reactive in the municipality and we needed to be proactive, plan ahead, and instead of just reacting to circumstances.
2: He says he wants to build on his 4 years of experience with community engagement playing a role in future municipal decisions. From the Portage Online Newsroom, I'm Mike Bloom.
1: A large-scale orange shirt mural is taking shape in Portage of Prairie ahead of National Day for Truth and Reconciliation. We get more from reporter Tristan Sokolowski.
4: Huddle Portage and Red River College are working together on the project, which is designed to bring people together through art and reflection. Here's Ainsley Campbell with Huddle Portage saying the message behind the project extends well beyond September 30th.
5: Truth and Reconciliation goes beyond September 30th. It's what you do on October 1st as well, and beyond for the rest of the 363 days throughout the year.
4: Campbell says the orange shirt was chosen because it is simple enough for people of all artistic abilities to help create. She hopes the project helps families and children learn more about Indigenous history and remember the children who never returned home. The completed mural is expected to be large enough to be visible on Google Maps. From Portage Online News, I'm Tristan Sokolowski.
1: Two Pine Creek School Division elementary schools are getting new play structures following groundbreaking ceremonies. Superintendent Sandra Meyer says trustees, principals, senior administration, and MLA Jody Byram took part, with the projects recognizing strong community support.
6: Our MLA also come out and say a few words of gratitude to our parent advisory councils, also all the hard work that our staff and our parents have put into getting this done.
1: The new play structures are being built at Gladstone Elementary School and McGregor Elementary, with completion expected by the end of October. Two Manitoba men who were accidentally switched at birth more than 70 years ago have each received $250,000 from the province. Portage Online's Marissa McFadden has the story.
7: Edward Ambrose and Richard Beauvais were born on the same day in 1955 at an Arbourg hospital, but were sent home with different families. The truth only came to light more than six decades later after DNA testing revealed the men had been switched. The province formally apologized in 2024, and public accounts now show a total of $500,000 was paid to the two men during the 2025-2026 fiscal year. For Portage Online News, I'm Marissa McFadden.
1: In sports, Manitoba Junior Hockey League, two games, including the Portage Terriers. They're in action this afternoon, playing host to Wewesi Capo. Game time is 3:30. You'll find more on these stories at Portage Online and in your inbox when you subscribe to the Daily News.
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1: Mainly sunny today and windy, a high of 18 degrees. A few clouds tonight with fog patches and a low of 6. Tomorrow, rain beginning in the morning with a high of 13. It'll be cloudy on Tuesday, 20 degrees. Wednesday, sunshine and 19. Current weather conditions can be found anytime on the Napa Auto Parts Portage of Prairie weather page on your Portage Online app. I'm Judy Peters.
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5: Portage Online weather.
6: Mainly sunny today and windy. A high of 18 degrees. A few clouds tonight with fog patches and a low of 6. Tomorrow, rain beginning in the morning with a high of 13. It'll be cloudy on Tuesday, 20 degrees. Wednesday, sunshine and 19. Current weather conditions can be found anytime on the Napa Auto Parts Portage Prairie weather page on your Portage Online app. I'm Judy Peters.
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4: Mainly sunny today and windy, a high of 18 degrees. A few clouds tonight with fog patches and a low of 6. Tomorrow, rain beginning in the morning with a high of 13. It'll be cloudy on Tuesday, 20 degrees, Wednesday, sunshine and 19. Current weather conditions can be found anytime on the Napa Auto Parts Portage Prairie weather page on your Portage Online app. I'm Judy Peters.
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2: Good morning, I'm Judy Peters. Mainly sunny today and a high of 18. Your forecast details are coming up. North Norfolk Reeve Ed Heppner is seeking another 4 years in office. We get more from Portage Online's Mike Bloom.
3: Heppner says his approach to municipal government began with a desire to change how issues were handled.
4: Well, basically, the reason I ran is because I seen we were too reactive in the municipality and we needed to be proactive, plan ahead, and instead of just reacting to circumstances.
3: He says he wants to build on his 4 years of experience with community engagement playing a role in future municipal decisions. From the Portage Online Newsroom, I'm Mike Bloom.
2: A large-scale orange shirt mural is taking shape in Portage of Prairie ahead of National Day for Truth and Reconciliation. We get more from reporter Tristan Sokolowski.
5: Huddle Portage and Red River College are working together on the project, which is designed to bring people together through art and reflection. Here's Ainsley Campbell with Huddle Portage saying the message behind the project extends well beyond September 30th.
6: Truth and Reconciliation goes beyond September 30th. It's what you do on October 1st as well, and beyond for the rest of the 363 days throughout the year.
5: Campbell says the orange shirt was chosen because it is simple enough for people of all artistic abilities to help create. She hopes the project helps families and children learn more about Indigenous history and remember the children who never returned home. The completed mural is expected to be large enough to be visible on Google Maps. From Portage Online News, I'm Tristan Sokolowski.
2: Two Pine Creek School Division elementary schools are getting new play structures following groundbreaking ceremonies. Superintendent Sandra Meyer says trustees, principals, senior administration, and MLA Jody Byram took part, with the projects recognizing strong community support.
7: Our MLA also come out and say a few words of gratitude to our parent advisory councils, also all the hard work that our staff and our parents have put into getting this done.
2: The new play structures are being built at Gladstone Elementary School and McGregor Elementary, with completion expected by the end of October. Two Manitoba men who were accidentally switched at birth more than 70 years ago have each received $250,000 from the province. Portage Online's Marissa McFadden has the story.
8: Edward Ambrose and Richard Beauvais were born on the same day in 1955 at an Arbourg hospital, but were sent home with different families. The truth only came to light more than six decades later after DNA testing revealed the men had been switched. The province formally apologized in 2024, and public accounts now show a total of $500,000 was paid to the two men during the 2025-2026 fiscal year. For Portage Online News, I'm Marissa McFadden.
2: In sports, Manitoba Junior Hockey League. Two games, including the Portage Terriers. They're in action this afternoon, playing host to Wewesi Capo. Game time is 3:30. You'll find more on these stories at Portage Online and in your inbox when you subscribe to the Daily News.
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1: Mainly sunny today and windy, a high of 18 degrees. A few clouds tonight with fog patches and a low of 6. Tomorrow, rain beginning in the morning with a high of 13. It'll be cloudy on Tuesday, 20 degrees, Wednesday, sunshine and 19. Current weather conditions can be found anytime on the Napa Auto Parts Portage Prairie weather page on your Portage online app. I'm Judy Peters.
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2: Well, hello and welcome to American Country Countdown. Here we are, last weekend of September 2026 from the ACC O'Reilly Auto Parts Studio. I'm your host, Ryan Fox. Last weekend on the show, it was Luke Bryan. This weekend, his beach buddy, Dustin Lynch, joins us every hour. Hold on, Dustin hops on here in the next 15 minutes. And speaking of the beach, have you gotten your Kenny Chesney tour tickets yet? We'll break down where you can see him coming up. And he's more of a farmland man than a beach boy, but I'm sure he doesn't mind some sand between his toes. Cody Johnson gets us kicked off this weekend with Horseback, American Country Countdown.
1: Number 30.
3: He's a ranch hand in a pinch, man. Hotter than the red on the cattle brand. Cause she's a gold digger with a quick trigger. A cast iron skillet swinging lid flipper.

He's a buckskin, 15 hands, five-time team road champion. 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She don't need him. Hell, she don't even know how to feed him. 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
1: Riding shotgun on the countdown this weekend, Cody Johnson, number 30. That's Horseback on American Country Countdown. It's Ryan Fox and lots of new folks checking out the countdown this weekend. If that is you, thank you so much for stopping by. You can find out all about us on our website, AmericanCountryCountdown.com, which is also where you can catch your country faves on demand in our artist interview section. That's where you can hear our chat last week with Luke Bryan, now live and on demand. Speaking of Luke, Chase Matthews has been playing some shows with Luke and Jason Aldean on their Double Down Tour. He'll be with them again in December in Vegas. Chase now, withholding it down. American Country Countdown.

Corey Kent, number 28 on American Country Countdown. It's Empty Words. It's Ryan Fox with all the hits and the stars coast to coast and around the world. And we know every time we get to spend time with our buddy Dustin Lynch, he always brings something meaningful. Dustin joins us after this song that's pretty meaningful to him. It hit number one here on ACC back in September of 2014. Where it's at, American Country Countdown.

0: There he is, Dustin Lynch, the former ACC number one, Where It's At on American Country Countdown. And Ryan here, hanging with Dustin. And man, you are a busy guy these days, aren't you?
1: Oh my gosh, this will be the busiest part of our year right now, tour-wise. Just rocking and rolling. Like, we've got just a pile of shows the next month, 2 months. This album coming out, and then we've got a brand new country album coming out right behind it, too. So, lots to be thankful for.
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8: Mainly sunny today and windy, a high of 18 degrees. A few clouds tonight with fog patches and a low of 6. Tomorrow, rain beginning in the morning with a high of 13. It'll be cloudy on Tuesday, 20 degrees, Wednesday, sunshine and 19. Current weather conditions can be found anytime on the Napa Auto Parts Portage of Prairie weather page on your Portage Online app. I'm Judy Peters.
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Brian Kelly are playing Stagecoach in Southern California in April as part of Florida Georgia Line. Tyler Hubbard solo right there with an ACC next track. It's Land on American Country Countdown. And Ryan and Tyler Hubbard has a beard, so I thought this was appropriate. According to the Daily Star, studies have shown that men with beards are often seen as more attractive. Yes, a beard is seen by many as a sign of masculinity and sexiness. I'll be sure to tell my wife Amber that before she dies of laughter. Speaking of beards, I wonder what Gwen Stefani thinks of Blake Shelton's. Let him in anyway. Blake is on AC.

Blake Shelton. That's Let Him In Anyway, 27 on American Country Countdown. It's Ryan Fox. And we always get such great response from you when we ask artists here on the show nerdy things like what songs are must-haves on their set list or what their favorite pre-show ritual is. For example, after his shows, we know Jason Aldean doesn't do encores. Hold on, we're getting nerdy.

0: Coming in at number 26 on American Country Countdown. That's anytime soon. And Ryan, hanging with this fella on the show this weekend. She said, give me a dirt road, the windows down. You wanna get lost on the edge of town in a Chevrolet. So our guest this weekend, Dustin Lynch with Jelly Roll and his 10th number one, Chevrolet. Just one of the songs that's on your new album, Dustin, called Setlist Staples. And I'm curious, when you look at this list, what number one means more to you? Would it be the first one where it's at, or the last one right there at Chevrolet?
1: It's got to be the first, just because none of us as artists know what's happening when it first starts popping off. I had had a few releases before Where It's At, but Where It's At was after

0: Cowboys and Angels came out, you know, it was a huge hit for us. It sat at number two for 3 weeks. So we got so close. So it was cool to finally break through and get that, ring that bell with where it's at. Because in Nashville, we love to celebrate the songwriters and the publishers, you know, the creative community that really is the backbone of our genre. When we go number one, we get to have an official number one party. So I'd love to recognize those guys and girls that are behind the scenes, allowing me to live my dreams.
1: Well, 10 number ones is a nice round number. Have you found a way to celebrate these individually or maybe as a whole? A lot of people get tattoos, but is it something you've done to celebrate?
0: Yeah, so it's kind of evolved through the years. When we first started getting our number ones, me and the band guys, we live in Nashville, Tennessee. We love Lower Broadway, all the honky-tonks. So after our number one party proper, we would go have dinner and then do a bar crawl down Broadway as a band and bring the girls with us. And, you know, as we, I think we've grown up a little bit, the bar crawl has gotten shorter and shorter. We're doing the party and then going, all right, but you know, we got to get home to the kids. But it's always in Nashville. And we always like to go and tip our hat to the street where we started playing music.
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11: Mainly sunny today and windy, a high of 18 degrees. A few clouds tonight with fog patches and a low of 6. Tomorrow, rain beginning in the morning with a high of 13. It'll be cloudy on Tuesday, 20 degrees. Wednesday, sunshine and 19. Current weather conditions can be found anytime on the Napa Auto Parts Portage Prairie weather page on your Portage Online app. I'm Judy Peters.
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Mega Maroney, Medicine, number 25 on American Country Countdown. If you're one of the many who Googled Mega Maroney's name last weekend, you came up with quite a scare because Google was telling everyone she died. Yeah, it showed a death date of September 20th. Thankfully, though, she is alive and well, and the error, which is being called a glitch, was only temporary. Megan's reaction, quote, contrary to popular belief, I'm alive, end of quote. Meanwhile, speaking of Megan Maroney rumors, when it was first rumored that Kenny Chesney was going out on tour in 2027, many thought Megan might be going with him. Instead, though, it'll be Eric Church along for the ride on his Vibe Room tour 2027. More on that and Kenny's new album here in 6 minutes. First, though, an ACC Next track from another buddy of Kenny's, Chris Young. I didn't come here to leave. American Country Countdown. Sydney.

0: Craylon James at number 24 on American Country Countdown. That's Water to Wedding. It's Ryan. And Graylin got the call of a lifetime, but he was recently asked to join Kenny Chesney on his original Vibe Room tour in 2027. It's going to feature Graylin, Kenny, Eric Church, Sheryl Crow. Old Dominion's even joining for a show, too. 19 stadium dates running from April of next year into the fall. Summer is just better with Kenny Chesney in it, isn't it? So pumped to see it. By the way, Graylin wrote this song for Kenny.
1: Happy is as happy does. Grab a six string, find a rope swing, hang a palm tree in your truck.
0: Love it. You can see all the dates on Kenny Chesney's original Vibe Room Tour 2027 right now at KennyChesney.com.
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2: Will your favorite song be number one? Let's find out.

Ain't No Love in Oklahoma on American Country Countdown. Ryan Fox with you this weekend as we transition from summer to fall. We got a lot going on. Maybe not as much as Riley Green, though. We touch on that after our ACC Heat Seeker, our biggest mover of the week, up six whole spots. Kevin Powers and Shaboozy move on. American Country Countdown. Number

0: song that sent him off on a massive rise, Worst Way, Riley Green. It was number one here in American Country Countdown back in May of last year. I'm Ryan, and Riley is representing country this fall on The Voice. Maybe you've seen it. He's doing really good on there in the red spinning chair alongside Kelly Clarkson, Adam Levine, and Queen Latifah. And with being one of the major stars on that show comes interviews. Lots of interviews, including playing a little game called This or That on NBC's Today Show.
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2: 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Horseback.
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1: Rodeo or state fair?
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1: Good morning, I'm Judy Peters. Mainly sunny today and a high of 18. Your forecast details are coming up. North Norfolk Reeve Ed Heppner is seeking another 4 years in office. We get more from Portage Online's Mike Bloom.
2: Heppner says his approach to municipal government began with a desire to change how issues were handled.
3: Well, basically, the reason I ran is because I seen we were too reactive in the municipality and we needed to be proactive, plan ahead, and instead of just reacting to circumstances.
2: He says he wants to build on his 4 years of experience with community engagement playing a role in future municipal decisions. From the Portage Online Newsroom, I'm Mike Bloom.
1: A large-scale orange shirt mural is taking shape in Portage of Prairie ahead of National Day for Truth and Reconciliation. We get more from reporter Tristan Sokolowski.
4: Huddle Portage and Red River College are working together on the project, which is designed to bring people together through art and reflection. Here's Ainsley Campbell with Huddle Portage saying the message behind the project extends well beyond September 30th.
5: Truth and Reconciliation goes beyond September 30th. It's what you do on October 1st as well, and beyond for the rest of the 363 days throughout the year.
4: Campbell says the orange shirt was chosen because it is simple enough for people of all artistic abilities to help create. She hopes the project helps families and children learn more about Indigenous history and remember the children who never returned home. The completed mural is expected to be large enough to be visible on Google Maps. From Portage Online News, I'm Tristan Sokolowski.
1: Two Pine Creek School Division elementary schools are getting new play structures following groundbreaking ceremonies. Superintendent Sandra Meyer says trustees, principals, senior administration, and MLA Jody Byram took part, with the projects recognizing strong community support.
6: Our MLA also come out and say a few words of gratitude to our parent advisory councils, also all the hard work that our staff and our parents have put into getting this done.
1: The new play structures are being built at Gladstone Elementary School and McGregor Elementary, with completion expected by the end of October. Two Manitoba men who were accidentally switched at birth more than 70 years ago have each received $250,000 from the province. Portage Online's Marissa McFadden has the story.
7: Edward Ambrose and Richard Beauvais were born on the same day in 1955 at an Arbor hospital, but were sent home with different families. The truth only came to light more than six decades later after DNA testing revealed the men had been switched. The province formally apologized in 2024, and public accounts now show a total of $500,000 was paid to the two men during the 2025-2026 fiscal year. For Portage Online News, I'm Marissa McFadden.
1: In sports, Manitoba Junior Hockey League. Two games, including the Portage Terriers. They're in action this afternoon, playing host to Wewesikapo. Game time is 3:30. You'll find more on these stories at Portage Online and in your inbox when you subscribe to the Daily News.
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1: Mainly sunny today and windy, a high of 18 degrees. A few clouds tonight with fog patches and a low of 6. Tomorrow, rain beginning in the morning with a high of 13. It'll be cloudy on Tuesday, 20 degrees. Wednesday, sunshine and 19. Current weather conditions can be found anytime on the Napa Auto Parts Portage of Prairie weather page on your Portage Online app. I'm Judy Peters.
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10: Coast to coast and around the world, this is American Country Countdown. It's Ryan Fox from the ACC O'Reilly Auto Parts Studio, hanging with our friend Dustin Lynch this weekend on the show. And if Dustin could steal a hit song from another artist and make it his own, what song would that be? He'll tell us coming up. Also this hour, we have the secret to living longer. And what is Kelly Clarkson warning Riley Green about? You're about to find out. First, though, up two notches this weekend, Russell Dickerson. It's worth your while.

Russell Dickerson up to 22 at ACC. That's worth your wild. And Ryan Fox. And do you want to live longer? Well, volunteer. Yeah, a new study in Health Magazine found that volunteering, even for just an hour a week, can lead to slower biological aging. Experts say volunteering can help you live longer because of a combination of physical, social, and psychological benefits. Like right now, I'm volunteering to play the new song from Flatland Cavalry, an ACC sure shot. This one, sure to join the countdown very soon. Never coming back. American Country.

last week's number one is now at number 21 on American Country Countdown. Taylor Swift, I Knew It, I Knew You on ACC. I'm Ryan Fox. And anytime an artist talks about their music, they usually say their songs are like their kids and they can't pick just one favorite. We're going to see if we can get our guest this weekend, Dustin Lynch, to narrow it down after he sings this one, his very first hit, Cowboys and Angels, an 8.

0: topped out at number 2 back in October of 2012. Here on American Country Countdown, our guest this weekend, Dustin Lynch. It's Cowboys and Angels. Miss Ryan. Dustin, you have your new greatest hits collection out called Setlist Staples, 10 number ones. And I'm curious, what's one song in your catalog, and it doesn't even have to be on this collection, that tells the most truth about Dustin Lynch?
1: I still go back to my favorite song I get to play every night is Cowboys and Angels. I wrote that song for my grandparents. It's a song, lyrically, it still holds water. You know, this many years later, 14 years later, it comes out, and I still love that lyric so much. I'm still so proud of that lyric. It felt a little bit out of body experience the day we wrote it. Something deep down told me, man, this is different. This is special. I could not wait to play it for my team and my label. And I just believe so much in that song. And for it to go on and really just gear this thing up and get us on this crazy ride was cool, because it was really an unorthodox first release for an artist. You know, as a new artist, you want to come out and have some energy and a tempo on radio. And this was just this cowboy ballad. I didn't know any better. And now looking back, I go, wow, that was pretty dumb probably to do that first, but I'm glad we did.
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6: Mainly sunny today and windy, a high of 18 degrees. A few clouds tonight with fog patches and a low of

0: Tomorrow, rain beginning in the morning with a high of 13. It'll be cloudy on Tuesday, 20 degrees. Wednesday, sunshine and 19. Current weather conditions can be found anytime on the Napa Auto Parts Portage or Prairie weather page on your Portage online app. I'm Judy Peters.
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3: 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Number 20.

Hardy, Eric Church, Morgan Wallen, and Tim McGraw. MacArthur, number 20 on American Country Countdown. Ryan Fox with the hits. And Eric is set to embark on a massive tour in the new year with Kenny Chesney on the Vibe Room Tour 2027. Eric, you may remember, shared the stage with KC back in June at Sphere in Las Vegas. And speaking of Vegas, this guy's going to play there in December with Jason Aldean and Luke Bryan on the Double Down Tour. John Party with Boots Off, American Country Countdown. Number 19.

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1: 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John Party up one notch to 19 on American Country Countdown. I'm Ryan Fox. And what's causing our guest this weekend, Dustin Lynch, to say this?
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1: 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I spent a

0: Garth Brooks with an ACC Extra. It's Colin Baton Rouge on American Country Countdown. Ryan with our guest this weekend, Dustin Lynch on the show. Stop talking back, see heartbeat pounding in my chest. All right, Dustin, if you could steal a song from another artist's catalog, doesn't even have to be a country star, and make the song your own, no questions asked, what song would it be?
1: Wow, that's great. Probably, I don't want to butcher this song title, it'd be the Ed Sheeran, what's his big wedding song?
0: I hate this song, it's on the tip of my tongue.
1: Is it Perfect? What is it?
0: Perfect. It's Perfect.
1: Perfect.
0: Yep.
1: And in your eyes. Yes.
0: That's a good one. And I love how you had it ready to go right there on your phone.
1: That song is going to be a part of people's big day and big celebrations till the end of time.

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4: Mainly sunny today and windy, a high of 18 degrees. A few clouds tonight with fog patches and a low of 6. Tomorrow, rain beginning in the morning with a high of 13. It'll be cloudy on Tuesday, 20 degrees, Wednesday, sunshine and 19. Current weather conditions can be found anytime on the Napa Auto Parts Portage of Prairie weather page on your Portage Online app. I'm Judy Peters.
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Parker McCollum, his latest, Killing Me, an ACC Next track, new and now on American Country Countdown. And Ryan, and we got blue people, bad people, and very wet people. But where are we going? You're about to find out as we board our ACC time machine here in two songs after Jelly Roll at 18. It's Hands Up, American Country Countdown.

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1: It's Ryan, and that song became Charles, Dave, and Hillary, Lady A's very first number one. In the year we're traveling to, this weekend's ACC Time Machine, where we give you the clues, and you guess the year. Ready? Here we go.
3: No one said you were going to lose both engines at a lower altitude than any jet in history.
1: That's Tom Hanks playing Captain Sully Sullenberger in the movie adaptation of the event that actually happened during this year we've traveled to in our ACC Time Machine, an event that came to be called the Miracle on the Hudson.
4: And the whole world has to answer right now, just to tell you once again.
1: Sad years, the king of pop, Michael Jackson, passed away. He was only 50 years old. And finally,
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1: That's from the James Cameron blockbuster Avatar, which was both the top-grossing movie in the USA and worldwide, taking in $750 million in the U.S. alone and almost $3 billion, with a B, worldwide. So, do you know the year we've traveled to? 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Captain Sully Sullenberger piloted the Miracle on the Hudson. The King of Pop, Michael Jackson, passed away. And Avatar raked in all the dough at the box office. 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
10: 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Number 17.

Historic Billy Bob's Texas in Fort Worth, Texas last weekend. Hudson Westbrook has painted you pretty on American Country Countdown. And Ryan here with you this weekend. You may have seen the premiere of The Voice last week on NBC. It has returned for its 30th season. And in the red chair next to Riley Green is none other than Kelly Clarkson. What is she saying about Riley? We'll find out after Tucker Wetmore and an ACC Sure Shot. This one's sure to join the countdown very soon. Who told you that? American Country Countdown.

Wetzel and Ella Langley up three spots to 16 on American Country Countdown. That's Jaded. I'm Ryan Fox. And Kelly Clarkson's daytime TV show may be over, but she's not done with TV altogether. You may have seen her

0: last week on the season premiere of The Boys, back in the big red chair alongside Queen Latifah, Adam Levine, and newcomer Riley Green. And recently, when all those coaches were hanging out together, Kelly and Adam had some advice for new coach Riley Green. We'll also throw in some fun shade at their buddy and former voice coach, Blake Shelton.
1: Yeah, there's a new cowboy over here. And like
2: younger, cooler, hot one.
1: Way better looking.
2: That's right, Blake. Shout out.
1: Better looking, cooler, more talented.
2: I was a little bummed about that, actually, because it was easier for me to get country before, and now I'm back in a spot where I'm going to have to try so hard.
3: Well, and that's a cowboy hat or a mustache.
2: I have a cowboy hat, but I wear it on my ranch.
1: You're just going to own the, but you have to understand something, because now he's here, you're going to own the lane. Any great country artist that you want, she's the one you have to look out for.
2: They can't.
1: Because she kind of she treads the line, you know. She dips into the different queen and you and me with the country artist, where it's going to be hard.
2: Oh, he's
1: gonna
2: I get, hope you challenge.
1: He's going to have, he's gonna have such a lock.
4: I got this.
1: He'll Let's have a lock.
2: Are you challenged by that?
4: Yes, I'm challenged by that. I shouldn't have looked in his eyes. That's what happened. I was cool until I looked over there, and then darn, it just happened.
2: That's what you got to tell the artist. Don't look him in the eyes.
4: Don't look him in the eyes.
5: Yeah, he's playing that numbers game. 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
1: Good morning, I'm Judy Peters. Mainly sunny today with a high of 18. Your forecast details are coming up. North Norfolk Reeve Ed Hepner is running for re-election with long-range planning among the issues he wants to pursue. He says there are numerous areas of municipal operations that still need improvement. Hepner says residents should have a role as that work moves forward.
2: And I really look forward to community engagement in those areas that we need. We don't want to just be autocratic, but we want to have community engagement in those areas.
1: Hepner also identifies roads, drainage, water and sewer, waste management, emergency services, and economic development as areas of focus. A community art project in Portage Prairie is using a large orange shirt mural to help keep stories of truth and reconciliation in the public conversation. The project is a collaboration between Huddle Portage and Red River College, building on previous community rock painting activities. Ainsley Campbell says the project also connects with her own family's history.
3: It's been a really interesting journey myself, learning about truth and reconciliation and learning that elders like my own late grandfather was a 60s scoop survivor, but he didn't tell us until near the end of his life.
1: Campbell says learning that history brought greater understanding of experiences her grandfather and others went through. Students at Gladstone and McGregor Elementary Schools will soon have new play structures. We get more details from

0: Reporter Mike Bloom.
1: Groundbreaking ceremonies were held September 22nd, and Superintendent Sandra Meyer says the project should move quickly from ceremony to completion.
2: Our MLA also come out and say a few words of gratitude to our parent advisory councils, also all the hard work that our staff and our parents have put into getting this done.
1: Meyer says students are excited about the new equipment, which is made from durable materials designed to provide many years of use. From the Portage Online Newsroom, I'm Mike Bloom.
0: A mistake at an Aarberg hospital more than seven decades ago has resulted in a $500,000 settlement for two Manitoba men. Here's Portage Online's Marissa McFadden with the story.
3: Edward Ambrose and Richard Beauvais were accidentally switched at birth in 1955 and spent more than 60 years believing they were part of the families who raised them. The truth was discovered through at-home DNA testing in 2022, leading to a formal apology from Premier Wapkinew 2 years later. Ambrose later received Red River Métis citizenship after learning about his Métis heritage. Public accounts show the two men each received $250,000 from Manitoba during the 2025-2026 fiscal year. From the Portage Online Newsroom, I'm Marissa McFadden.
0: In the Manitoba Junior Hockey League, the Portage Terriers are in action this afternoon. Puck drops at 3:30 at Stride Place as they take on Wewesi Kapo. You can always find local news and weather details on your Portage Online app and in your inbox when you subscribe to the Daily News.
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0: Mainly sunny today and windy, a high of 18 degrees. A few clouds tonight with fog patches and a low of 6. Tomorrow, rain beginning in the morning with a high of 13. It'll be cloudy on Tuesday, 20 degrees, Wednesday, sunshine and 19. Current weather conditions can be found anytime on the Napa Auto Parts Portage Prairie weather page on your Portage Online app. I'm Judy Peters.
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8: 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I'm your host, Ryan Fox, and coming up this hour, Kenny Chesney plays a local Mexican restaurant.

This is American Country Countdown. I'm your host, Ryan Fox. And coming up this hour, Kenny Chesney plays a local Mexican restaurant. Our guest this weekend, Dustin Lynch, is very intentional. And what's America's favorite pizza? We got the slice info you need to know on the way. Meanwhile, Luke Combs seems like the type of guy who enjoys a good pie. He's got a piece of this weekend's countdown, too, with Rethink Some Things, American Country Countdown. Number 15.

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6: Mainly sunny today and windy, a high of 18 degrees. A few clouds tonight with fog patches and a low of 6. Tomorrow, rain beginning in the morning with a high of 13. It'll be cloudy on Tuesday, 20 degrees. Wednesday, sunshine and 19. Current weather conditions can be found anytime on the Napa Auto Parts Portage Prairie weather page on your Portage Online app. I'm Judy Peters.
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3: Mainly sunny today and windy, a high of 18 degrees. A few clouds tonight with fog patches and a low of 6. Tomorrow, rain beginning in the morning with a high of 13. It'll be cloudy on Tuesday, 20 degrees, Wednesday, sunshine, and 19. Current weather conditions can be found anytime on the Napa Auto Parts Portage Prairie weather page on your Portage Online app. I'm Judy Peters.
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0: ABC Next Track, New and Now from Gavin Adcock. It's Wannabe on American Country Countdown. It's Ryan, and the people who try out for American Idol, some may call wannabes before they become household names, but there's a big change coming to that show. Have you heard about it? The reveal after Idol judge Luke Bryan. Country and She Knows It, American Country Countdown.
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0: It's Ryan. And speaking of idol judges, Carrie Underwood and Luke Bryan, who we just heard, have you heard this news about American Idol? You know, for 24 seasons, they've always ended up in Hollywood on that show, but no more. According to Deadline.com, the show is moving from Los Angeles to Atlanta. Per Deadline, the company is in the midst of making a deal with a studio complex in the Atlanta area, although nothing's been solidified yet. We're going to see our country faves and Lionel make the trip to the ATL when the official news comes out prior to its 2027 season premiere. And that's this weekend's ACC Inside America, paid for by Sleep Number. 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
1: Good morning, I'm Judy Peters. Mainly sunny today and a high of 18. Your forecast details are coming up. North Norfolk Reeve Ed Heppner is seeking another 4 years in office. We get more from Portage Online's Mike Bloom.
2: Heppner says his approach to municipal government began with a desire to change how issues were handled.
3: Well, basically, the reason I ran is because I seen we were too reactive in the municipality and we needed to be proactive, plan ahead, and instead of just reacting to circumstances.
2: He says he wants to build on his 4 years of experience with community engagement playing a role in future municipal decisions. From the Portage Online Newsroom, I'm Mike Bloom.
1: A large-scale orange shirt mural is taking shape in Portage Prairie ahead of National Day for Truth and Reconciliation. We get more from reporter Tristan Sokolowski.
4: Huddle Portage and Red River College are working together on the project, which is designed to bring people together through art and reflection. Here's Ainsley Campbell with Huddle Portage saying the message behind the project extends well beyond September 30th.
5: Truth and Reconciliation goes beyond September 30th. It's what you do on October 1st as well, and beyond for the rest of the 363 days throughout the year.
4: Campbell says the orange shirt was chosen because it is simple enough for people of all artistic abilities to help create. She hopes the project helps families and children learn more about Indigenous history and remember the children who never returned home. The completed mural is expected to be large enough to be visible on Google Maps. From Portage Online News, I'm Tristan Sokolowski.
1: Two Pine Creek School Division elementary schools are getting new play structures following groundbreaking ceremonies. Superintendent Sandra Meyer says trustees, principals, senior administration, and MLA Jody Byram took part, with the projects recognizing strong community support.
6: Our MLA also come out and say a few words of gratitude to our parent advisory councils, also all the hard work that our staff and our parents have put into getting this done.
1: The new play structures are being built at Gladstone Elementary School and McGregor Elementary, with completion expected by the end of October. Two Manitoba men who were accidentally switched at birth more than 70 years ago have each received $250,000 from the province. Portage Online's Marissa McFadden has the story.
7: Edward Ambrose and Richard Beauvais were born on the same day in 1955 at an Arbourg hospital, but were sent home with different families. The truth only came to light more than six decades later after DNA testing revealed the men had been switched. The province formally apologized in 2024, and public accounts now show a total of $500,000 was paid to the two men during the 2025-2026 fiscal year. For Portage Online News, I'm Marissa McFadden.
1: In sports, Manitoba Junior Hockey League, two games, including the Portage Terriers. They're in action this afternoon, playing host to Wewesi Capo. Game time is 3:30. 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
1: Mainly sunny today and windy, a high of 18 degrees. A few clouds tonight with fog patches and a low of 6. Tomorrow, rain beginning in the morning with a high of 13. It'll be cloudy on Tuesday, 20 degrees, Wednesday, sunshine and 19. Current weather conditions can be found anytime on the Napa Auto Parts Portage Prairie weather page on your Portage Online app. I'm Judy Peters.
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4: A new number one song will be crowned this hour on American Country Countdown from the ACC O'Reilly Auto Parts Studio. I'm Ryan Fox with you this weekend. Plus, this hour, we'll make you some money. We're singing to the beach with our guest, Dustin Lynch. And Kenny Chesney is back, talking about the inspiration behind his brand new album, Silver Sands Marina. But first, back to the countdown with Lauren Elena and Chase Matthew. It's all my exes. American Country Countdown.
3: Number

0: song was number one here in American Country Countdown in January of 2020. Our guest this weekend, Dustin Lynch. It's Riding Roads. It's Ryan. Dustin, Luke Bryan's Crash My Playa is back in Cancun, Mexico in January. Something you've kind of become known for, where you pick a costume, you get up on stage, you play. You've been to all of them.
1: All 12. Yeah, 12's coming up. Number 12.
0: Who can forget the toga, the Roman Empire outfit?
1: That's
0: that was
1: right.
0: Probably one of the best ones. We were talking to Luke about this last week. Is there anything in mind for you to outdo that costume-wise this year at Crash My Playa?
1: Always going to be tough to beat the toga party, but we do have musically our theme figured out. We started putting the set list together. I don't know exactly how to dress everybody because we like to do a theme party. So I have to give some sort of branding or, you know, parameter of what people to pack costume wise. So I got to figure that out still. That makes sense with musically what our theme's going to be. So I've got a little work to do there, but we got some time. What a great lineup of artists we have coming this year. I'm really proud of the lineup. A lot of great talent. Guys and girls that are putting out just phenomenal songs. And that experience down there is always collaborative. You get one-on-one performances, you know, with artists on stage that we'll never get to do again. So I just love it so much. And the fan base that comes down there, they know what to expect, and they're ready to have fun and not take themselves too seriously either.
0: One suggestion we just got. Folks want to see you wear the lettuce costume that's out here for Halloween.
1: All right. Yeah. I'm going to take some greens down there. You know, I'm very wary of lettuce in Mexico, so maybe I'll just wear it this time.
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4: Portage Online weather.
5: Mainly sunny today and windy. A high of 18 degrees. A few clouds tonight with fog patches and a low of 6. Tomorrow, rain beginning in the morning with a high of 13. It'll be cloudy on Tuesday, 20 degrees. Wednesday, sunshine and 19. Current weather conditions can be found anytime on the Napa Auto Parts Portage Prairie weather page on your Portage Online app. I'm Judy Peters.
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0: from her biggest selling country album, Fearless, Taylor Swift. It's You Belong With Me on American Country Countdown. It's Ryan. And speaking of Taylor, she recently put out a new song called Patient Zero, but her latest hit on the country charts, I Knew It, I Knew You, had people wondering if perhaps she might be making a comeback to country. Well, this is what she recently had to say about that.
1: I love my country roots more and more the further along this path I get. And I want to honor them more and more. And I feel more tied to them, more loyal to them. The people that shaped who I am as an artist and as a writer. I look back now on songs that I wrote about just like gut-wrenching heartbreak. And I look back and I'm like, that was a really good lesson I learned. That song is about a really good lesson I learned.
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4: Mainly sunny today and windy, a high of 18 degrees. A few clouds tonight with fog patches and a low of 6. Tomorrow, rain beginning in the morning with a high of 13. It'll be cloudy on Tuesday, 20 degrees. Wednesday, sunshine and 19. Current weather conditions can be found anytime on the Napa Auto Parts Portage Prairie weather page on your Portage Online app. I'm Judy Peters.
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0: Chesney, Carry On, number 3 on American Country Countdown. It's Ryan Fox, and big congrats to Kenny on his brand new album, Silver Sands Marina. It is out now, came out on Friday. It's so good. And recently, when he visited ABC's The View, Kenny revealed where the title of this album came from.
1: I obviously didn't grow up in New Hampshire. I have a lot of friends that live in New England. And when I heard this song, Silver Sands Marina, I went, well, I've never been there, but I have my own version of that, where you connected. I mean, generations of families connected in places like that, or their version of it. So when I heard the song, though, it was like such a honest and a moment of connection between two people in a world where I think, you know, like I'm on my phone a lot, I'm guilty of it, which sometimes leads to, I don't know, it's just fake intimacy.
2: Yeah.
1: And so this song, this was about two people that just shared such a unique and just a real moment, and that's what drew me to it. And there's a lot of those moments on this record where, I don't know, there's a lot of emotions on it that make you feel really alive, like Silver Sands Marina made me feel.
2: Well, what,
1: and obviously you on that boat,
2: yeah,
1: that's great.
2: Yeah.
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1: I'm Judy Peters. Expecting fog patches overnight. Your forecast details are coming up. Carmen Wellness Connections is moving from their current location in Memorial Hall and over onto Main Street. Reporter Corey Canute has the details.
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1: A group of former Waterhen First Nation residents living in Portage la Prairie is continuing its efforts to resolve a displacement dating back to 1996. Waterhen First Nation Band Portage representative Donna Gabriel says the group spent years trying to reach a resolution through facilitation. She explains where that process has now led.
5: They said that, you know, we should be going to the litigation process. So now we're subjected to the litigation process and we're not happy about that.
1: Gabriel says the group is proceeding with litigation, but hopes the matter can also be addressed outside the courtroom with government participation. Two Pine Creek School Division elementary schools are getting new play structures following groundbreaking ceremonies. Superintendent Sandra Meyer says trustees, principals, senior administration, and MLA Jody Byram took part, with the projects recognizing strong community support.
6: Our MLA also come out and say a few words of gratitude to our parent advisory councils, also all the hard work that our staff and our parents have put into getting this done.
1: The new play structures are being built at Gladstone and McGregor Elementary Schools, with completion expected by the end of October. A large-scale orange shirt mural is taking shape in Portage la Prairie ahead of National Day for Truth and Reconciliation. Here's Portage Online's Tristan Sokolowski with more.
7: The project is a collaboration between Huddle Portage and Red River College, building on previous community art activities and giving people an opportunity to come together through art. The orange shirt was chosen as a simple design that people of different ages and artistic abilities can help create. The project also aims to help families and children learn more about Indigenous history and remember the children who never returned home. Organizer Ainsley Campbell says reconciliation should extend beyond September 30th and into the rest of the year. From Portage Online News, I'm Tristan Sokolowski.
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1: Mainly sunny today and windy, a high of 18 degrees. A few clouds tonight with fog patches and a low of 6. Tomorrow, rain beginning in the morning with a high of 13. It'll be cloudy on Tuesday, 20 degrees. Wednesday, sunshine and 19. Current weather conditions can be found anytime on the Napa Auto Parts Portage la Prairie weather page on your Portage Online app. I'm Judy Peters.
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Sunday afternoon with Tank Montana and Josh Stump. How you doing? Hope you're having a great weekend. Stella Lefty in Boston. Coming up after George Strait.

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7: Mainly sunny today and windy. A high of 18 degrees. A few clouds tonight with fog patches and a low of 6. Tomorrow, rain beginning in the morning with a high of 13. It'll be cloudy on Tuesday, 20 degrees, Wednesday, sunshine, and 19. Current weather conditions can be found anytime on the Napa Auto Parts Portage Prairie weather page on your Portage Online app. I'm Judy Peters.

Sunday afternoon with Tank Montana. Hope you're having a fantastic weekend. Coming up today in country music history, and just ahead of Zach Tomp, here's Thelma and James. It's Alternate Ending.

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7: Mainly sunny today and windy. A high of 18 degrees. A few clouds tonight with fog patches and a low of 6. Tomorrow, rain beginning in the morning with a high of 13. It'll be cloudy on Tuesday, 20 degrees. Wednesday, sunshine and 19. Current weather conditions can be found anytime on the Napa Auto Parts Portage Prairie weather page on your Portage Online app. I'm Judy Peters.
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0: Good afternoon. I'm Tank Montana. This is Today in Country Music History. On this date in 1969, special guests on the Johnny Cash Show were CCR, who performed Bad Moon Rising, and Roy Orbison, who performed Pretty Woman and Crying. And on this date in 1975, John Denver's I'm Sorry hits number one on the singles chart, giving him his second number one following Thank God I'm a Country Boy. That's Today in Country Music History.
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1: I'm Judy Peters. Fog patches expected overnight. Your forecast details are coming up. Members of Waterhen First Nation Band Portage are marking 30 years since their removal from the Waterhen Reserve. Portage Online's Corey Knute has more.
2: Representative Donna Gabriel says members have remained displaced and are still seeking a resolution. Gabriel describes what happened when the injunction was enforced.
3: That's how we got removed. Basically, it was for just certain people, but what they did was they did a total sweep of removing people like the children, the elders, the disabled.
2: The group is calling on the Manitoba government to participate in addressing its displacement and says it would prefer a resolution outside the current litigation process. From the Portage Online newsroom, I'm Corey Knute.
1: Carmen Wellness Connections is moving from their current location in Memorial Hall and over onto Main Street. Executive Director Lisa Lehman talks about the benefits of the new space.
4: We want to be able to have a welcoming and safe space for all people to come to. We want to be able to be better hosts, you know, by having like a space that's like that, and maybe provide, you know, coffee or warm soup in the winter, things like that.
1: You can learn more about the relocation at Portage Online. Students at Gladstone Elementary School and McGregor Elementary School will soon have new play structures. To tell us more, here's reporter Mike Bloom.
5: Groundbreaking ceremonies were held September 22nd, and Superintendent Sandra Meyer says the project should move quickly from ceremony to completion.
6: Our MLA also come out and say a few words of gratitude to our parent advisory councils, also all the hard work that our staff and our parents have put into getting this done.
5: Meyer says students are excited about the new equipment, which is made from durable materials designed to provide many years of use. From the Portage Online newsroom, I'm Mike Bloom.
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1: Mainly sunny today and windy, a high of 18 degrees. A few clouds tonight with fog patches and a low of 6. Tomorrow, rain beginning in the morning with a high of 13. It'll be cloudy on Tuesday, 20 degrees, Wednesday, sunshine and 19. Current weather conditions can be found anytime on the Napa Auto Parts Portage of Prairie weather page on your Portage online app. I'm Judy Peters.
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It's Jelly Roll on your Sunday afternoon. How you doing? It's Tank Montana, the James Barker Band on the way for you, as well as Jade Eagleson, Josh Turner, and here's Brooks and Dunn's Hard Working Man.

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3: Mainly sunny today and windy, a high of 18 degrees. A few clouds tonight with fog patches and a low of 6. Tomorrow, rain beginning in the morning with a high of 13. It'll be cloudy on Tuesday, 20 degrees. Wednesday, sunshine and 19. Current weather conditions can be found anytime on the Napa Auto Parts Portage Prairie weather page on your Portage Online app. I'm Judy Peters.
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2: Mainly sunny today and windy, a high of 18 degrees. A few clouds tonight with fog patches and a low of 6. Tomorrow, rain beginning in the morning with a high of 13. It'll be cloudy on Tuesday, 20 degrees, Wednesday, sunshine and 19. Current weather conditions can be found anytime on the Napa Auto Parts Portage of Prairie weather page on your Portage Online app. I'm Judy Peters.
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0: hay while the sun shines. How are you doing? It's Tank Montana. The Blue Jays playing right now as they wrap up their horrible season. After going to the World Series final last year, they can't even make the playoffs or even get a wild card this year. They'll wrap things up with Game 3 of their Game 3 series against the Reds in Toronto.
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1: I'm Judy Peters. Expecting fog patches overnight. Your forecast details are coming up. 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Reporter Corey Canute has the details.
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1: A group of former Waterhen First Nation residents living in Portage la Prairie is continuing its efforts to resolve a displacement dating back to 1996. Waterhen First Nation Band Portage representative Donna Gabriel says the group spent years trying to reach a resolution through facilitation. She explains where that process has now led.
5: They said that, you know, we should be going to the litigation process. So now we're subjected to the litigation process and we're not happy about that.
1: Gabriel says the group is proceeding with litigation, but hopes the matter can also be addressed outside the courtroom with government participation. Two Pine Creek School Division elementary schools are getting new play structures following groundbreaking ceremonies. Superintendent Sandra Meyer says trustees, principals, senior administration, and MLA Jody Byram took part, with the projects recognizing strong community support.
6: Our MLA also come out and say a few words of gratitude to our parent advisory councils, also all the hard work that our staff and our parents have put into getting this done.
1: The new play structures are being built at Gladstone and McGregor Elementary Schools, with completion expected by the end of October. A large-scale orange shirt mural is taking shape in Portage la Prairie ahead of National Day for Truth and Reconciliation. Here's Portage Online's Tristan Sokolowski with more.
7: The project is a collaboration between Huddle Portage and Red River College, building on previous community art activities and giving people an opportunity to come together through art. The orange shirt was chosen as a simple design that people of different ages and artistic abilities can help create. The project also aims to help families and children learn more about Indigenous history and remember the children who never returned home. Organizer Ainsley Campbell says reconciliation should extend beyond September 30th and into the rest of the year. From Portage Online News, I'm Tristan Sokolowski.
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1: Mainly sunny today and windy, a high of 18 degrees. A few clouds tonight with fog patches and a low of 6. Tomorrow, rain beginning in the morning with a high of 13. It'll be cloudy on Tuesday, 20 degrees. Wednesday, sunshine and 19. Current weather conditions can be found anytime on the Napa Auto Parts Portage la Prairie weather page on your Portage Online app. I'm Judy Peters.

Charlie Green, who's getting set to play the 113th Grey Cup halftime show in November in Calgary. Sarah McLachlan will sing the national anthem, and Greg Killer and Jim Cuddy of Blue Rodeo will play the pregame show. Riley Green looking forward to playing at the Grey Cup. Tim and the Glory Boys on the way for you, and here's Shenandoah.

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3: Mainly sunny today and windy, a high of 18 degrees. A few clouds tonight with fog patches and a low of 6. Tomorrow, rain beginning in the morning with a high of 13. It'll be cloudy on Tuesday, 20 degrees, Wednesday, sunshine and 19. Current weather conditions can be found anytime on the Napa Auto Parts Portage Prairie weather page on your Portage Online app. I'm Judy Peters.
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Hey, Shania Twain, great song on a Sunday afternoon with Up, as well as Chris Lane and Big, Big Plans. Braden King and Kenny Chesney on the way for you. And just ahead of Kelsey Kulik, here's Parmalee's Gonna Love You.

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7: Mainly sunny today and windy, a high of 18 degrees. A few clouds tonight with fog patches and a low of 6. Tomorrow, rain beginning in the morning with a high of 13. It'll be cloudy on Tuesday, 20 degrees. Wednesday, sunshine and 19. Current weather conditions can be found anytime on the Napa Auto Parts Portage Prairie weather page on your Portage Online app. I'm Judy Peters.

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0: It's Braden King and something almost everyone loves to hear with We Got Beer, as well as Kenny Chesney and Carry On, James Barker Band on the way for you, as well as Blake Shelton's God's Country, Brett Kissel and Hardy, favorite country song, coming up for you next.
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1: I'm Judy Peters. Fog patches expected overnight. Your forecast details are coming up. Members of Waterhen First Nation Band Portage are marking 30 years since their removal from the Waterhen Reserve. Portage Online's Corey Knute has more.
2: Representative Donna Gabriel says members have remained displaced and are still seeking a resolution. Gabriel describes what happened when the injunction was enforced.
3: That's how we got removed. Basically, it was for just certain people, but what they did was they did a total sweep of removing people like the children, the elders, the disabled.
2: The group is calling on the Manitoba government to participate in addressing its displacement and says it would prefer a resolution outside the current litigation process. From the Portage Online newsroom, I'm Corey Knute.
1: Carmen Wellness Connections is moving from their current location in Memorial Hall and over onto Main Street. Executive Director Lisa Lehman talks about the benefits of the new space.
4: We want to be able to have a welcoming and safe space for all people to come to. We want to be able to be better hosts, you know, by having like a space that's like that, and maybe provide, you know, coffee or warm soup in the winter, things like that.
1: You can learn more about the relocation at Portage Online. Students at Gladstone Elementary School and McGregor Elementary School will soon have new play structures. To tell us more, here's reporter Mike Bloom.
5: Groundbreaking ceremonies were held September 22nd, and Superintendent Sandra Meyer says the project should move quickly from ceremony to completion.
6: Our MLA also come out and say a few words of gratitude to our parent advisory councils, also all the hard work that our staff and our parents have put into getting this done.
5: Meyer says students are excited about the new equipment, which is made from durable materials designed to provide many years of use. From the Portage Online newsroom, I'm Mike Bloom.
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1: Mainly sunny today and windy, a high of 18 degrees. A few clouds tonight with fog patches and a low of 6. Tomorrow, rain beginning in the morning.

0: morning with a high of 13. It'll be cloudy on Tuesday, 20 degrees, Wednesday, sunshine and 19. Current weather conditions can be found anytime on the Napa Auto Parts Portage Prairie weather page on your Portage online app. I'm Judy Peters.
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Cameron Whitcomb's Kingdom of Fear, as well as Lainey Wilson's 4x4 by You. Ella Langley on the way for you. And here's Brooks and Dunn's Neon Moon.

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8: Mainly sunny today and windy, a high of 18 degrees. A few clouds tonight with fog patches and a low of 6. Tomorrow, rain beginning in the morning with a high of 13. It'll be cloudy on Tuesday, 20 degrees, Wednesday, sunshine, and 19. Current weather conditions can be found anytime on the Napa Auto Parts Portage Prairie weather page on your Portage Online app. I'm Judy Peters.
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1: Mainly sunny today and windy, a high of 18 degrees. A few clouds tonight with fog patches and a low of 6. Tomorrow, rain beginning in the morning with a high of 13. It'll be cloudy on Tuesday, 20 degrees, Wednesday, sunshine and 19. Current weather conditions can be found anytime on the Napa Auto Parts Portage Prairie weather page on your Portage Online app. I'm Judy Peters.
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0: It's Jess Moskaluke and Knockoff, as well as Zach Toppin, South of Sanity. I'm Tank Montana, looking forward to the kickoff of the NHL regular season on Tuesday, including my favorite team in a original six matchup, Montreal heading to Toronto, and the Canucks are heading to Edmonton.
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2: A group of former Waterhen First Nation residents living in Portage la Prairie is continuing its efforts to resolve a displacement dating back to 1996. Waterhen First Nation Band Portage representative Donna Gabriel says the group spent years trying to reach a resolution through facilitation. She explains where that process has now led.
6: They said that, you know, we should be going to the litigation process. So now we're subjected to the litigation process and we're not happy about that.
2: Gabriel says the group is proceeding with litigation, but hopes the matter can also be addressed outside the courtroom with government participation. Two Pine Creek School Division elementary schools are getting new play structures following groundbreaking ceremonies. Superintendent Sandra Meyer says trustees, principals, senior administration, and MLA Jody Byram took part, with the projects recognizing strong community support.
7: Our MLA also come out and say a few words of gratitude to our parent advisory councils, also all the hard work that our staff and our parents have put into getting this done.
2: The new play structures are being built at Gladstone and McGregor Elementary Schools, with completion expected by the end of October. A large-scale orange shirt mural is taking shape in Portage la Prairie ahead of National Day for Truth and Reconciliation. Here's Portage Online's Tristan Sokolowski with more.
8: The project is a collaboration between Huddle Portage and Red River College, building on previous community art activities and giving people an opportunity to come together through art. The orange shirt was

0: chosen as a simple design that people of different ages and artistic abilities can help create. The project also aims to help families and children learn more about Indigenous history and remember the children who never returned home. Organizer Ainsley Campbell says reconciliation should extend beyond September 30th and into the rest of the year. From Portage Online News, I'm Tristan Sokolowski.
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1: A few clouds tonight with fog patches and a low of 6. Tomorrow, rain beginning in the morning with a high of 13. It'll be cloudy on Tuesday, 20 degrees. Wednesday, sunshine and 19. Current weather conditions can be found anytime on the Napa Auto Parts Portage Prairie weather page on your Portage Online app. I'm Judy Peters.
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It's Morgan Wallen as well as Megan Maroney. I'm Tank Montana with Tyler Joe Miller on the way for you in a great sing-along song for a Sunday afternoon. It's Garth Brooks.

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5: A few clouds tonight with fog patches and a low of 6. Tomorrow, rain beginning in the morning with a high of 13. It'll be cloudy on Tuesday, 20 degrees. Wednesday, sunshine and 19. Current weather conditions can be found anytime on the Napa Auto Parts Portage or Prairie weather page on your Portage Online app. I'm Judy Peters.
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It's Tenille Townes. How you doing? It's Tank Montana on your Sunday afternoon, coming up in about 15 minutes. 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
6: A few clouds tonight with fog patches and a low of 6. Tomorrow, rain beginning in the morning with a high of 13. It'll be cloudy on Tuesday, 20 degrees, Wednesday, sunshine, and 19. Current weather conditions can be found anytime on the Napa Auto Parts Portage Prairie weather page on your Portage Online app. I'm Judy Peters.
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0: Good afternoon. I'm Tank Montana. This is Today in Country Music History. On this date in 1969, special guests on the Johnny Cash Show were CCR, who performed Bad Moon Rising, and Roy Orbison, who performed Pretty Woman and Crying. And on this date in 1975, John Denver's I'm Sorry hits number one on the singles chart, giving him his second number one following Thank God I'm a Country Boy. That's Today in Country Music History.
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1: I'm Judy Peters. Fog patches expected overnight. Your forecast details are coming up. Members of Waterhen First Nation Band Portage are marking 30 years since their removal from the Waterhen Reserve. Portage Online's Corey Knute has more.
2: Representative Donna Gabriel says members have remained displaced and are still seeking a resolution. Gabriel describes what happened when the injunction was enforced.
3: That's how we got removed. Basically, it was for just certain people, but what they did was they did a total sweep of removing people like the children, the elders, the disabled.
2: The group is calling on the Manitoba government to participate in addressing its displacement and says it would prefer a resolution outside the current litigation process. From the Portage Online newsroom, I'm Corey Knute.
1: Carmen Wellness Connections is moving from their current location in Memorial Hall and over onto Main Street. Executive Director Lisa Lehman talks about the benefits of the new space.
4: We want to be able to have a welcoming and safe space for all people to come to. We want to be able to be better hosts, you know, by having like a space that's like that, and maybe provide, you know, coffee or warm soup in the winter, things like that.
1: You can learn more about the relocation at Portage Online. Students at Gladstone Elementary School and McGregor Elementary School will soon have new play structures. To tell us more, here's reporter Mike Bloom.
5: Groundbreaking ceremonies were held September 22nd, and Superintendent Sandra Meyer says the project should move quickly from ceremony to completion.
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5: Meyer says students

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0: A few clouds tonight with fog patches and a low of 6. Tomorrow, rain beginning in the morning with a high of 13. It'll be cloudy on Tuesday, 20 degrees. Wednesday, sunshine and 19. Current weather conditions can be found anytime on the Napa Auto Parts Portage Prairie weather page on your Portage Online app. I'm Judy Peters.
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1: Portage Online weather.
6: A few clouds tonight with fog patches and a low of 6. Tomorrow, rain beginning in the morning with a high of 13. It'll be cloudy on Tuesday, 20 degrees. Wednesday, sunshine and 19. Current weather conditions can be found anytime on the Napa Auto Parts Portage Prairie weather page on your Portage Online app. I'm Judy Peters.
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2: A few clouds tonight with fog patches and a low of 6. Tomorrow, rain beginning in the morning with a high of 13. It'll be cloudy on Tuesday, 20 degrees. Wednesday, sunshine and 19. Current weather conditions can be found anytime on the Napa Auto Parts Portage or Prairie weather page on your Portage Online app. I'm Judy Peters.
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1: 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I'm here for Classroom of the Month.
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5: A few clouds tonight with fog patches and a low of 6. Tomorrow, rain beginning in the morning with a high of 13. It'll be cloudy on Tuesday, 20 degrees. Wednesday, sunshine and 19. Current weather conditions can be found anytime on the Napa Auto Parts Portage Prairie weather page on your Portage Online app. I'm Judy Peters.
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